0: better me for you.
1: I'm Chrissy. Thanks for having us on. On the way, Ella Langley, Stella Lefty, Bailey Zimmerman, and Dan and Shay. Here's Morgan Wallen getting set to play his last show in his Still the Problem Stadium tour this weekend.

want to shout out Larry, who checked in on the app. He wanted to send a happy birthday to his wife, June. They're on their way out to dinner tonight. Happy birthday, June. Make sure you get a free dessert. I think they do that.

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0: 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Hey, it's Chrissy. 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

with me today. We're asking you your silly dog nicknames. Ryan said his dog is Bruno, but they sometimes call him Brunosaurus Rex. I love that. Ella Langley has three dogs. I'm sure she has silly nicknames for them, too. Here's Choose in Texas.

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We've got the dum-dum of the day, question of the day, three things you need to know, and a whole lot more. 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

I'm Chrissy. Dan and Shay were on Good Morning America's summer concert series this morning. Did you see it? They were great. They hit the road this fall for their Young Tour. Here's their latest. It's Say So.

0: so.
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3: Southwest Montana weather. Partly cloudy tonight with our low temperatures in the low 60s. Smoky sunshine and hot Saturday with highs right around 100. A cold front will bring west winds up to 40 miles per hour. Cooler Sunday with highs in the upper 80s and low 90s. I'm meteorologist Brooke Foster. That's your Southwest Montana weather report.
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Corey Kent featuring Co Wetzel. That's Rocky Mountain Low kicking off your Friday night here on Taste of Country Nights. I'm Evan Paul, and tonight we're going to be hanging out with Ashley Cook. She's in our studio coming up in less than 10 minutes. Here's Taylor Swift from the Toy Story 5 soundtrack, the one in which our 7-year-old daughter doesn't think is out in theaters because we want to wait till it drops on TV so we can watch it at home. Yeah, that movie. Here's Taylor Swift, I Knew It, I Knew You, on Taste of Country Nights.

0: Taste of Country Nights. We have our guest co-host tonight, Ashley Cook, is here. As a songwriter, I've always wondered, is it harder to write like a sad song or a fun song?
1: It's way harder to write a fun song, I think. Personally, I think I just get inspired by big emotions, you know, like whether it's anger, sadness, happiness, all the things. And I think I've, unfortunately, just in my dating history, I've tended to feel more kind of sadness and frustration than I have the happy flirty feelings. So it's a new era for me to be kind of entering into the flirty fun era.

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0: got Ashley Cook with us. Now, your new album drops on August 14th. What is the same about this album, and what is different about this album compared to, like, your last one?
1: Ooh, I love that question. What's different is I think a lot of the songwriting is a lot more, like, real storytelling. Like, I almost was terrified to record and release these songs because they were so accurate and real to my life and what I've, you know, relationships that I've been in and people and all that. Like, it's just very, very, very raw and real. And at first I was like, A, is this too much personal stuff to be sharing? Like, is this, you know, too much? And B, are people going to relate to it if it's so personal to my life? But then I remembered some of my favorite songs are songs that are so deeply personal to other artists' lives that in theory, I don't relate to, you know, the colors, the smells, the cities, the whatever, but because it was so true to them, I put my own story in it and related to it and became one of my favorite songs. So it feels like very real storytelling, a lot of like self-discovery that I went through, you know, writing this project and just the reality of it. And I think what's the same is a lot of the kind of like clever flip of hook type stuff and the feel of it. I mean, the production, a lot of the songs feel production wise kind of similar, and then there's some that are different. So it's got some similarities, but it's a different chapter of me for sure.
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0: Taste of Country Nights. Our special co-host tonight that we're talking to all night is Ashley Cook. What was it like being on TV on Marshalls?
1: I love it. I loved it so much. It was so good. It was a different world for me. And but the whole cast, the crew, everybody was so kind. I'd love to do some more work on that show too.
0: Did you steal anything from the set? Take anything home?
1: Yeah, I think I took my outfit home from that set. I'm pretty sure. Yeah, I took that home. I think that was it.
0: Did you have to hide it?
1: I don't remember if I did take it home now that I'm thinking about it. I think I wanted to. I don't know. My closet's a disaster. I never know where anything is. So I don't know if it's in there, then hell yeah. But I don't know. They're very particular though about like keeping stuff. So I don't remember if I took anything from the set.
0: All right. I got more with Ashley Cook coming up in less than 10 minutes. Here's Graylin James on Taste of Country Nights with Water at a Wedding.
2: Well, I didn't want to show up, but our families go way back. So when you said your vows, that's exactly where I sat. Thank God for open bars, because watching all this ain't easy. In the middle of y'all's first dance.

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Hey, I'm Evan Paul, and look, the only way to start each weekday morning is with Derek and the XL Country Morning Show. Let me tell you what, make sure you're listening for the dum-dum of the day, question of the day, and the three things you need to know, plus a ton more. 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

Taste of Country Nights. We are with our guest co-host, Ashley Cook, tonight. We've got more with her, plus we're going to play her brand new song, Baby Blues, in less than 10 minutes. Here is Morgan Wallen with Don't We on Taste of Country Nights. Wouldn't

0: Taste of Country Nights. We're hanging out with Ashley Cook. She's our co-host tonight. Now, I'm about to play your brand new song, Baby Blues. It's going to be out on your album that comes out on August 14th. Tell me the story of Baby Blues.
1: Oh, man, the story of Baby Blues. Well, I wrote this song on a writing retreat out in Smith Lake in Alabama. And it was the last day of his retreat, and we were pretty hungover and trying to kind of like, you know, share a brain cell to finish this song, and writing a totally different song, and somebody spit out a line of, baby, put those baby blues away. And we all were like, that's a song. So we perked up out of our kind of hangover days and wrote the song. And it was just so easy to write and so breezy and fun and flirty. And it just felt like such an easy song. And I was immediately obsessed with it and started posting about it and just kind of got hooked on it, and fans started to love it, and it became this big moment in my set. And now it's just this big song that reminds me of what it's like to just kind of, you know, be flirty, be fun, be easy, be, you know, breezy. And it's just a different flavor for me. And I'm so excited that people love it as much as I do.
0: So is there an eye color that you stay away from?
1: I don't discriminate. I love them all. I will say I do love me some baby blue eyes, but I've dated people with all different kinds of eye colors. Baby.

0: is the new one from Ashley Cook. It's called Baby Blues on Taste of Country Nights. Every Friday night, we get one of country music's biggest superstars in the studio here, and they co-host the show with me. Tonight, we've got Ashley Cook. Now, recently, I don't want to say recently, but in the past couple years, there's been a lot of titles in country music on songs that have been like clever, like flipped around, you know, like made into like a clever pun. Do you feel as a songwriter now the pressure, like, does every song need to be punny?
1: I don't think every song has to be clever. Like, even like Baby Blues, right? Like, there's some cleverness in the baby put those baby blues away, but it's not like this mind-bending flip of a hook. And that's a big thing for me in this era, especially where I used to walk into writing rooms and think that I had to do something mind-blowing, kind of get them with the hook. I feel like now it's more important. I've written a lot of songs that have the gotcha thing without the feeling in it. And so I don't want to lose what's important about music. You think about, you know, most of my favorite songs growing up didn't have some kind of crazy flip of a hook or whatever. It just made you feel something. And so do I like when it does it? Yes. But is it more important for me to have something that makes you feel something more so than like a clever hook? Also, yes. But I feel like a lot of the songs on this record somehow did both, which is why I was so excited about them, because they, like X's, for example, has that, you know, interesting flip of a hook, but also makes you feel pissed off at your ex, you know? And so I love that.
2: And we're live here outside the Perez family home, just waiting for the... And there they go, almost on time this morning. 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

Luke Combs, Sleepless in a Hotel Room on Taste of Country Nights. It's Evan Paul, Sleepless on the Second Shift. You'll know it if I fall asleep. You won't hear nothing on the radio except... Coming up, Jason Aldean's on the way, Russell Dickerson too. Now it's Morgan Wallen on Taste of Country Nights.

0: Evan Paul here on Taste of Country Nights with Russell Dickerson. Dude, your song Happened to Me is blowing up. It's everywhere. I saw you on with the Savannah Bananas.
1: It just went to the moon. And we were like, no way, bro. Like, what? And it just had, I still feel like we're in the beginning of this whole thing, but it's like every week we get a new stream update and it's like, we had our biggest streaming single day ever, 950,000 in a day. We're just like,

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0: That is Zach Topp, who has single-handedly, really pretty much by himself, brought back that traditional country sound to new country, kind of meshing them all together there. That was called South of Sanity on Taste of Country Nights. Hold on here. Let's talk about someone that is south of sanity. A Utah bride is accused of setting fire to the church the day before her ceremony. Her name is Tessa Moreno. She was arrested on Monday facing aggravated arson charges. Now, the plot twist is that probable cause document notes that she did not obtain a marriage license for her own wedding that was to happen the following day after the fire, but had lied stating she had, which to me means also that she did not have any plans to go through that wedding, and instead of running away, she just set the whole church on fire. Good Lord. Let's pray for that lady. Coming up next, John Party with Boots Off on Taste of Country Nights. 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

feel like kids are still dancing to that one at prom. It's Evan Paul on Taste of Country Nights. I appreciate you hanging out with me on this Friday night. I got new Ella Langley with Morgan Wallen on the way, which is already top five on the charts. That's after John Party.

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Evan Paul with you. And look, make sure you wake up with Derek and the XL Country Morning Show. 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

Taste of Country Nights. Riley Green, he's got a new album coming out on September 18th. He just dropped the track listing, and I'm going to tell you all about it, including all the features and everything, coming up after his new one that will be on that album. It's Think As You Drunk, Riley Green on Taste of Country Nights.

0: New country from Riley Green. That one's called Think As You Drunk on Taste of Country Nights with Evan Paul. Let's get a look at what's trending in country music at tasteofcountry.com. Riley Green's new album is going to drop September 18th. It'll be called That's Just Me. Now, we've already heard Think As You Drunk, POS, and Go Again. But there are, let's see, 16 other tracks. It's a 19-track album. It features Hannah McFarland, Jake Worthington, Brooks and Dunn, and Randy Owen. 19-track album. You can see the full set list for yourself at tasteofcountry.com.
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little throwback for you there. Morgan Wallen with Up Down on Taste of Country Nights. It's Evan Paul. We have a co-host in the house tonight. Ashley Cook is hanging out tonight. We'll check in with her in less than 10 minutes. Here's Luke Combs and

0: Taste of Country Nights. We have our guest co-host tonight, Ashley Cook, is here. As a songwriter, I've always wondered, is it harder to write like a sad song or a fun song?
1: It's way harder to write a fun song, I think. Personally, I think I just get inspired by big emotions, you know, like whether it's anger, sadness, happiness, all the things. And I think I've, unfortunately, just in my dating history, I've tended to feel more kind of sadness and frustration than I have the happy flirty feelings. So it's a new era for me to be kind of entering into the flirty fun era.
0: More with Ashley Cook. She's hanging out all night. Coming up in less than 10 minutes, here's Hardy, A Taste of Country Nights. Summer.

0: Jelly Roll with Hands Up on Taste of Country Nights. On Fridays, we feature a special guest co-host. They come and hang out in the studio all night. Tonight, we got Ashley Cook with us. Now, your new album drops on August 14th. What is the same about this album, and what is different about this album compared to, like, your last one?
1: Ooh, I love that question. What's different is I think a lot of the songwriting is a lot more like real storytelling. Like, I almost was terrified to record and release these songs because they were so accurate and real to my life and what I've, you know, relationships that I'd been in and people and all, like, it's just very, very, very raw and real. And at first I was like, A, is this too much personal stuff to be sharing? Like, is this, you know, too much? And B, are people going to relate to it if it's so personal to my life? But then I remembered some of my favorite songs are songs that are so deeply personal to other artists' lives that in theory I don't relate to, you know, the colors, the smells, the cities, the whatever. But because it was so true to them, I put my own story in it and related to it and became one of my favorite songs. So it feels like very real storytelling. A lot of like self-discovery that I went through, you know, writing this project and just the reality of it. And I think what's the same is a lot of the kind of like clever flip of hook type stuff and the feel of it. I mean, the production, a lot of the songs feel production wise kind of similar, and then there's some that are different. So it's got some similarities, but it's

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0: Taste of Country Nights. Our special co-host tonight that we're talking to all night is Ashley Cook. What was it like being on TV on Marshalls?
1: I love it. I loved it so much. It was so good. It was a different world for me. And but the whole cast, the crew, everybody was so kind. I'd love to do some more work on that show too.
0: Did you steal anything from the set? Take anything home?
1: Yeah, I think I took my outfit home from that set. I'm pretty sure. Yeah, I took that home. I think that was it.
0: Did you have to hide it?
1: I don't remember if I did take it home now that I'm thinking about it. I think I wanted to. I don't know. My closet's a disaster. I never know where anything is. So I don't know if it's in there, then hell yeah. But I don't know. They're very particular though about like keeping stuff. So I don't remember if I took anything from that.
0: Hang on, more with our co-host Ashley Cook coming up in less than 10 minutes. Check this new one out from Cody Johnson called Horseback on Taste of Country Nights.
2: He's a ranch hand in a pinch, man. Hotter than the red on the cattle brand. 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A cast iron skillet swinging lid flipper. Now he's a double wide on the county line. Sipping on a six pack of Lone Star Light. She did him dirty, took him to the cleaners.

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0: my horse back.
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Zimmerman with Chevy Silverado on Taste of Country Nights. It's Friday night. Coming up, we have more with our special guest co-host, Ashley Cook. Plus, I'm going to play The Hell You Are from Ashley in less than 10 minutes. 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

0: Taste of Country Nights. Evan Paul here, a country newcomer. Ashley Cook, what were you listening to? Like, what was in your CD case back in the day?
1: Taylor Swift debut CD was like a huge one. Our Song, I have such vivid core memories of singing that in the car with my best friends and my aunt and my mom and stuff.
0: Okay, yeah. That's good. Was that the one with Drew looks
1: at me? Oh my gosh.
0: Couldn't go anywhere without hearing like White Horse and
1: 100%.
0: All
1: people say, yeah, like, obviously choose your Taylor era that you love. Oof. And to me, debut will always be it. I love debut. It's just her. Oh, she's so good. Yeah.

0: That is new country from Ashley Cook called The Hell You Are on Taste of Country Nights. Now, our special guest co-host tonight is Ashley Cook. What are some changes that you're noticing along the way as your tour continues to get bigger and bigger?
1: I mean, obviously the sizes of the crowd has changed, and it's really cool to see that. But I will say there is this kind of level that you get to where, you know, obviously having a massive room full of people singing your songs back is really special, but it just, to me, it's like if there's 20 people or 2,000 people singing along to my songs is like the goal. So every show kind of feels that way if the energy's there, people singing along. But I would say, like, I mean, realistically, the production value has changed.
0: All right, we thank Ashley Cook for hanging out tonight. Don't forget, her new album comes out August 14th. Be on the lookout for that.
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day, Potts Farm was a place to go. Load a truck up, hit the dirt road. 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Light the bonfire and call the girls. 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Y'all ain't listening. Them old dirt.

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Here's Hudson Westbrook's new one. It's called Painted You Pretty. 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

0: yes, we are outside right now. I live on the end of a street, and we're having kind of like a block party, and we've got your show on extremely loud. Is there any way that you can play which Tim McGraw song? Oh yeah, something like that from Tim McGraw for us, please.
1: I sure can. I love that throwback, man. Let's get to it. Thanks for calling in. Let's take you all the way back to 1999 with this one. Something like that on TV.

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0: Philip Langley there with Choose in Texas on Taste of Country Nights with Evan Paul. What would you do if you won the Powerball jackpot for $167 million? Would you go and get arrested four times within 5 months afterwards? I don't think so, but James Farthing did. He won the $167 million Powerball back in April, and he's kind of been on a crime spree since. He's in Kentucky. He was just arrested this past weekend for felony domestic abuse charges, and he has also had three other arrests since winning $167 million, including resisting arrest and battery of a police officer. Dude! You won the freaking lottery. Quit beating people up, man. Just relax. Hang on, I'm coming back. I got Morgan Wallen on the way and Dustin Lynch's new one next on Taste of Country Nights.
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Taste of Country Nights. He could be country music's most eligible bachelor. No, I'm not talking about Riley Green. Okay, he's country music's second most eligible bachelor then. Dustin Lynch. But he's warning you, he's not easy to love. Here's Dustin's new one, Taste of Country Nights.

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Hey, I'm Evan Paul, and look, the only way to start each weekday morning is with Derek and the XL Country Morning Show. 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

That was your number one song on your Taste of Country Nights top three most requested last night. Josh Ross, Hate How You Look. A shout out to anybody that runs into their ex in public and they're looking good. It's Evan Paul on the radio with you. Let's take you back to one of Luke Combs' first hits, man. Hurricane is on Taste of Country Nights. And

Shaboozy and Jelly Roll there with Amen on Taste of Country Nights. Coming up next, we're going to talk about what's trending in country music news at tasteofcountry.com. It involves Riley Green and his brand new album and Brooks and Dunn. How do those two get in common? We'll get to it after Ella Langley and Lovin' Life Again on Taste of Country Nights.

0: New country right there from Ella Langley. That's called Loving Life Again on Taste of Country Nights with Evan Paul. 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Riley Green's new album is going to drop September 18th. It'll be called That's Just Me. Now, we've already heard Think As You Drunk, POS, and Go Again. But there are, 16 other tracks. It's a 19-track album. It features Hannah McFarland, Jake Worthington, Brooks and Dunn, and Randy Owen. 19-track album. You can see the full set list for yourself at tasteofcountry.com.
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We don't think so.

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Hey, I'm Evan Paul, and look, the only way to start each weekday morning is with Derek and the XL Country Morning Show. 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

0: Kicking off your Taste of Country Nights, top three most requested. That was Jason Aldean with Don't Tell on Me. Hey, it's Evan Paul. What's going on? Hello.
1: Hey, man, my wife says I got a voice that should be on the radio. I was wondering if I could maybe do it like an audition or something, get on the radio and say something.
0: Yeah, man, fire it up.
1: Okay, what do you want me to say, man?
0: Say Lainey Wilson is coming up next with Phone Keys Wallet, and it's number two on the countdown on Taste of Country Nights.
1: Okay, on number two on Taste of Country countdown, Phone Wallet Keys. Lainey Wilson is playing now.
0: Hey, man, you did pretty good. Don't take my job, dude. Here she is at number two, Lainey on Taste of Country Nights.

In at number one, that's your most requested track of the night on Taste of Country Nights. No surprise there from Morgan Wallen called Don't We. Shout out to anybody that's ever woken up in the back of a truck bed smelling like whiskey, wondering what happened. Here's Hardy.

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0: New country from Jacob Hackworth. That one's called What Took You So Long? On Taste of Country Nights with Evan Paul. 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

0: 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It's Evan Paul with Lauren Elena. Now you're a new mom. What's the most embarrassing thing or vulnerable spot you've been put in while maybe on tour or traveling?
1: Hey, listen, I pumped on planes for 6 months. 7 months. 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You know, you are in some vulnerable situations when you're breastfeeding and traveling for a living. So that was pretty funny. But honestly, people are so gracious when you're doing it. I think I was the one that was like the most worried about it. Everybody else was fine. Another

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Evan Paul with you. And look, make sure you wake up with Derek and the XL Country Morning Show. 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

Jordan Davis would turn this truck around on Taste of Country Nights. All right, crank this one up to about 11. You know, if you got your radio on 9 right now, pump it up. Florida Georgia Line around here on Taste of Country Nights.

0: Comes there with Days Like These on Taste of Country Nights. It's Evan Paul here with Morgan Wallen talking about his new song, Been By Now.
1: I think it's just a song where you're looking at your partner for a while, and you just don't really see it progressing any further, and you just start noticing things, you know, that lets you know that. And it's a little bit of a bittersweet feeling song. You know, the music feels a little happy, but the message is overwhelmingly sad, which is something that's kind of a go-to for me. No.

0: just came out and everybody's already singing that one. Morgan Wallen's latest, it's called Been By Now on Taste of Country Nights. It's Friday night. Hopefully you have the weekend off, but if you gotta be back tomorrow, let's enjoy the rest of the night or what we have left of it. Coming up next here on Taste of Country Nights, I've got brand new country from Gavin Adcock. Riley Green is on the way, and that brand new country song that Taylor Swift just put out called I Knew It, I Knew You. We'll get to that coming up next. I got to try to figure out and remember where I parked. Hey, thanks for listening to Taste of Country Nights.
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Hey, good morning. It is August 1st. We are flying through summer. It makes me so sad, but country music will turn that around for me today. Co-Ed's will come now. Hurts Like You.

is Max McNown, done for. Hey, it's Addison. You are listening to The Weeknd Overnights, and I said I had some chart news for you. Well, for the first time ever, the top songs on the Billboard Hot 100 are solo female country songs. We have Choose in Texas, Miss Elle Langley, I Knew It, I Knew You, Taylor Swift, and then Boston Still a Lefty. I've always been a country music fan, but man, I'm sure glad that so many people are jumping on the train and saying, hey, I love country music too.

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You are listening to The Weeknd Overnights. Let's do this. It's Hardy, MacArthur with Tim McGraw, Eric Church, and Morgan Wallen.

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petition for Mr. Zach Top to put out more music. That's all to come August 21st. Until then, we're going to play his latest, it's Zach Top, South of Sanity.

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I will never get tired of Sam Hunt. Body like a back road. 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Luke Bryan is Ride, Ride, Ride.

0: 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Don't go far. Coming up in just a few, I have Jason Aldean's Don't Tell On Me. Then we're moving into some Billy Currington Good Directions and Luke Combs Sleepless in a Hotel Room. I know. I told you I had a stacked lineup this hour. It is August 1st. We are rolling through summer, and I'm so glad that you're with me this morning.
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Here's their latest, Say So.

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If you're just not jumping on, you are listening to The Weekend Overnights. It is time for country music. This hour, Flatland Calvary up now, never coming back.

0: Evan Powers, Shaboozy. That's Move On. Hey, it's Addison. You're listening to The Overnight Shift, and Russell Dickerson and his wife are expecting a third baby. We don't know the gender yet, but they surprised everyone online last week when they posted a video of Kaylee. She's standing at the ocean, and you only see her back. Then she turns to the side, revealing the cutest little baby bump. I know that they are probably just praying for a healthy baby, but selfishly, I'm hopeful it's a girl. They already have two boys, so I'm hoping it's a girl for them.
1: Hey, it's Derek and Abby.
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It's time for Luke Bryan's latest song. Here's Country and She Knows It. If you're just now coming on, my name is Addison. You are listening to The Weeknd. Over.

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Good morning. Because you are up just as early as I am, it's 3 a.m. We're going to give you a little treat. You know what that treat is? Playing Tucker Wetmore's newest song. Here is Who Told You That?

0: That was Joe Nichols, Say La Vie. Y'all, that was a new one from him, too. Speaking of new music, there was so much music this past week that was released. We had Morgan Wallen's Been By Now, Brantley Gilbert, The Addiction from his new album. Then you had Ashley Cook's Johnny and June, Connor Smith, Ball Game on the Radio. Yeah, a lot of new music. So if you're looking for something fresh, I promise it is out there. Don't go far. Coming up in a little bit, I am playing the history-making song, Miss L. Langley's Choosin' Texas.
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Hey, it's Addison. I'm listening to the Weekend Overnights with you. Morgan Wallen's Don't We, Chris Young's I Didn't Come Here to Leave, and then Chase Matthews' Darlin' is all coming up in just a few minutes, so don't you dare go far.

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on to more music, and a huge congratulations for Russell Dickerson, because he just recently shared he's going to be a dad to another little baby that makes three babies for the Dickerson family. Here's Happened to Me.

0: Zach Top has new music coming out August 21st, but that was South of Sanity. How you doing? Miss Casey Musgraves, if y'all have not seen her latest music video, well, it has everyone talking. Mexico Honey is drawing the attention for its bold artistic direction. And the other flip side to that is that a lot of fans have been talking about the fact that she recently had to cancel many tour dates and her upcoming festival appearances. So hopefully that gets rescheduled and fans can still go see her. But if you haven't watched the new music video to Mexico Honey, I'd do it.
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We've got the dum-dum of the day, question of the day, three things you need to know, and a whole lot more. 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

anytime you come on here, you're going to be listening to the newest country music. Here's new from George Burge and Luke Bryan. It's Ride, Ride, Ride.

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2: All righty, y'all. Have a great rest of your Saturday. Come and hang out with me same time tomorrow. It's Caroline Jones on the way now. You're it for me, honey.

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3: The Lost Hawk Mountain Man Rendezvous will take place in Whitehall, Montana, August 14th through the 16th. As part of the 250-year anniversary celebration of frontier life, history, and early explorers, the rendezvous brought traders, trappers, and early explorers together to trade goods and share stories. The Lost Hawk Rendezvous will recreate the spirit of these historical events and recognize the Lewis and Clark expedition with the many Whitehall murals. Step back in time and enjoy the event in Whitehall, August 14th through the 16th.

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10: Southwest Montana weather. A break from the heat is expected as a cold front moves through this weekend, bringing a 20-degree temperature drop. It will be windy through Sunday with gusts up to 30 miles per hour. Highs Monday and Tuesday will be in the 70s and low 80s. Will stay near normal for much of next week. I'm meteorologist Brooke Foster. That's your Southwest Montana weather report.
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6: Southwest Montana weather. A break from the heat is expected as a cold front moves through this weekend, bringing a 20-degree temperature drop. It will be windy through Sunday with gusts up to 30 miles per hour. Highs Monday and Tuesday will be in the 70s and low 80s. Will stay near normal for much of next week. I'm meteorologist Brooke Foster. That's your Southwest Montana weather report.
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7: Southwest Montana weather. A break from the heat is expected as a cold front moves through this weekend, bringing a 20-degree temperature drop. It will be windy through Sunday with gusts up to 30 miles per hour. Highs Monday and Tuesday will be in the 70s and low 80s will stay near normal for much of next week. I'm meteorologist Brooke Foster. That's your Southwest Montana weather report.
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5: Southwest Montana weather. A break from the heat is expected as a cold front moves through this weekend, bringing a 20-degree temperature drop. It will be windy through Sunday with gusts up to 30 miles per hour. Highs Monday and Tuesday will be in the 70s and low 80s will stay near normal for much of next week. I'm meteorologist Brooke Foster. That's your Southwest Montana weather report.
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0: Welcome to August. Somehow we blinked and summer has officially hit the fast lane. You feel me?
1: I know, right?
0: Just like, wow, here we go. Whether you are headed to the lake or maybe you're on a road trip or just doing absolutely nothing today, you've got company. Thank you for letting me spend part of your Saturday with you. Let's do Jason Aldean. Glad to be with you.
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0: Well, since it is August, anything you wanted to do this summer, I guess we need to get on those things, don't we? Hi, Sarah Holly. That was George Burge with Luke Bryan. So I think I'm going to go camping with my friend. She's been asking me to go all summer, and I have a tendency to want to stay inside. Well, let me correct that. I love nature. I have a tendency not to want to sleep in it, but I'm going to give it a go, okay? Last time I went camping, I was a Girl Scout, so it's been a while, so this might be a whole new world. But some things, you know, people find relaxing, but for whatever reason, you know, camping, the idea of it stresses me out a little. Do you have anything like that? Something that everyone loves but stresses you for some reason, like family game night or maybe a group text. Okay, let's talk about it. Shoot me a note inside the app. I got Morgan Wallen and Ella Langley headed your way, so you're definitely in the right place.
1: Crush your back to
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We're talking about things that a lot of folks find relaxing, but for whatever reason, they stress us out. Okay, thank you so much for your note. Natalie says, going to new restaurants. She says, I like what I like, and I want to get what I get. I get it. All right.

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1: Southwest Montana weather. A break from the heat is expected as a cold front moves through this weekend, bringing a 20-degree temperature drop. It will be windy through Sunday with gusts up to 30 miles per hour. Highs Monday and Tuesday will be in the 70s and low 80s. Will stay near normal for much of next week. I'm meteorologist Brooke Foster. That's your Southwest Montana weather report.
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Sarah along, and here we go. We got a big old stack of country headed your way. Yeah, back to back to back. Morgan Wallen, Zach Brown Band headed your way right now. It's Kane Brown, Woman.

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0: You know what? August feels a little weird, and I'll tell you why I think that is. Hi, Sarah Holly. That was Luke Bryan. I tell you what, I don't think there's another month with a bigger identity crisis, and it may be because approximately half of the country is squeezing every little drop out of summer. The other half is ready to move on, okay? They're wanting to buy pumpkins, school supplies, cinnamon-scented things, and I'm all for that. I also am not quite ready for summer to be over yet either. So I'm torn. I'm definitely having cognitive dissonance. Anywho, where do you fall on that? Are you more of like, okay, let's hurry up and get to Halloween season, fall time things, football? Or are you like, no, just hang on. I'm not quite ready for this to be done yet. Where are your kids on this? Are they ready to get back to school, or are they pretending summer isn't ending? Okay, it's the month where nobody agrees what season we're actually living in. What say you? Let me know inside the app.
1: 82 million Americans.
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10: Southwest Montana weather. A break from the heat is expected as a cold front moves through this weekend, bringing a 20-degree temperature drop. It will be windy through Sunday with gusts up to 30 miles per hour. Highs Monday and Tuesday will be in the 70s and low 80s will stay near normal for much of next week. I'm meteorologist Brooke Foster. That's your Southwest Montana weather report.
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0: Well, hey, it's Tara. Who is this?
1: This is Betty.
0: Well, how you doing?
1: I'm fine. How are you today?
0: I'm doing pretty well. Thank you for taking us along, Miss Betty. Hang on for Chris Stapleton and Max McDowell. And right now, it's Billy Currington.

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How you doing? Tara Holly. Hope your Saturday is treating you well. We've got plenty of great music coming up to keep you company, provide the soundtrack for what you got going on. And we're going to talk about something I think almost everyone has secretly done. Keep it here. Keith Urban, Justin Moore coming right now. Ella Langley and Morgan Wallen.

0: All right, really quick. What would you do if you were to win our Hall Pass cash, this $500 Visa gift card, huh?
1: I don't want to say.
0: Oh, really? Well, you keep your secret. But make sure that you're qualified to win it. You can do that right now inside the app. Hey, that could help you offset school shopping costs, pay down a bill, or just go do something wild and crazy. Keith Urban.

0: Listen, we've all done this at some point in our lives, most of us at least. Hey, Tara Holly. And of course, the song lots of folks have been talking about, that is Stella Lefty and Boston. Oh, we're talking about the tiny lies we tell ourselves. I mean, we've all done it. Sometimes we don't realize we're doing it until later, but hindsight's 20/20. Don't you wish foresight was 20/20? Man, life would be a lot different, wouldn't it? Yeah, it would. But anyway, just little lies, just not even white lies. They're not even at that level, but it's stuff like, oh, I'm only going to scroll for 5 minutes. No, you're not. No, you're not. Just be honest with yourself. Or I'm going to take the laundry out of the dryer and fold it right after this episode. Don't do that to yourself. You know what I mean? Clarity is power. Just harmless little promises until suddenly it's midnight. You haven't done the laundry. You're still scrolling and you've probably, ordered something that you didn't mean to order. Anyway, what is one of those tiny lies that you tend to tell yourself? Let's just be open and honest with each other. All right. Let me know inside the app. I got Luke Combs and Ella Langley headed your way.
1: AAA membership.
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I've been experimenting with wearing different color clothing. Just, I don't know. You know how you get into a routine, a rut, rather? I've been wearing brighter colors just to see. And it does make me feel happier. I don't know what that is, but hey, if it brings more joy, why not give it a go? Here's Ella Langley.

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We've got the dum-dum of the day, question of the day, three things you need to know, and a whole lot more. 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

So I just mentioned I've been trying to wear different colors to see if it makes me feel happier, just for fun. It's a side quest, if you will. Heidi said inside the app, she said, I'm not wearing different colors, but I have stopped wearing heels, and I've been a lot happier since I did that. 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I mean, heels are beautiful, but I feel like, you know, 3 decades from now, we're going to look back and be like, what were we doing walking around on pretty little stilts?

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7: Southwest Montana weather. A break from the heat is expected as a cold front moves through this weekend, bringing a 20-degree temperature drop. It will be windy through Sunday with gusts up to 30 miles per hour. Highs Monday and Tuesday will be in the 70s and low 80s will stay near normal for much of next week. I'm meteorologist Brooke Foster. That's your Southwest Montana weather report.
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Good afternoon. It's Tara Holly. And if you just joined us, glad you're here. We got some Jelly Roll headed your way. Kenny Chesney, too. And right now, Lainey Wilson featuring John Merritt's Phone Key.

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But he walked up and said, what'll it be? I said, the good stuff. 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

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It's the first weekend of August, which is crazy to think about. What do you want to do before summer comes to an end? 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

0: If you're out and about, please drive like you know each other. 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
0: Okay. 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

0: Do animals like listening to music? That was Taylor Swift. I'm Tara Holly. We see videos of people playing music for animals, and I don't know about you, but I'll put music on before I leave the house sometimes for my dog and my cats. And I wonder, are they actually enjoying this? So I go down rabbit holes, and I went down one, and I looked it up. Turns out, yeah, they do, but they don't all like the same kind of music. Depending on the size of your dog, they might like a different vibe. It has to do with beats per minute. It's fascinating. You should look it up. But then I was like, what about cows? You know, because you see cows in a field, and you see videos of people playing music for cows in a field. Turns out they do, and studies show that one of the genres of music that cows particularly enjoy is country music. Yes, certain kinds of country music. And I'm like, of course they do. And now the next time I see a field of cows, I will absolutely be playing country music for them. You should try it. Let me know how that goes. You might bond with a cow friend. I mean, hey, who doesn't want a new cow friend? Jason Aldean and Bailey Zimmerman on the way. Have you tried this? Let me know in the app.
1: Crush your back to school.
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5: 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It features a full bar and a special menu cooked over their wood fire grill. Yeah, we're talking about

0: 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All right, go get qualified to win it right now inside the app. What would you spend that money on?
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4: Southwest Montana weather. A break from the heat is expected as a cold front moves through this weekend, bringing a 20-degree temperature drop. It will be windy through Sunday with gusts up to 30 miles per hour. Highs Monday and Tuesday will be in the 70s and low 80s will stay near normal for much of next week. I'm meteorologist Brooke Foster. That's your Southwest Montana weather report.
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Here and hang on, we're just about to get into a whole bunch of country music back to back. We got Luke Combs, we got L. King and Miranda Lambert on the way. Right now it's John Morgan, Kid Myself.

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I got in a little play argument with a friend of mine who doesn't drink coffee. I don't even know how that's possible, but anyway, she doesn't. And she was like, nobody actually likes coffee. I mean, especially black coffee. Ew. I'm like, girl, are you kidding? That's like the elixir of the morning demigods. Anyway, is she wrong? Tell me how she's wrong. Inside the app, please. Okay.

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0: Zach Top, South of Sanity. Hi, Tara Holly. Zach Top is one of those artists that I would love to see live. He's just such a talented man, and he is just getting started. Do you have any country artists that you haven't had the chance to see yet that you would absolutely love to go see? I'm just curious who tops the list for you, others for me. I've never had the joy of seeing Chris Stapleton, and I would absolutely love that. Oh, but there's a lot on the list. But I want to hear from you. What country artist would you love to see live more than any other? Let's talk about it inside the app. I'd love to see Kenny Chesney, too, by the way, which he's coming up. And Hardy, Luke Combs, too. Great lineup for your weekend. Keep it right here.
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0: Oh, man, doesn't get better than that. Well, thank you. Let us be a part of what y'all got going on today. Here's Hardy with Tim McGraw, Eric Church, and Morgan Wallen.

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1: Southwest Montana weather. A break from the heat is expected as a cold front moves through this weekend, bringing a 20-degree temperature drop. It will be windy through Sunday with gusts up to 30 miles per hour. Highs Monday and Tuesday will be in the 70s and low 80s will stay near normal for much of next week. I'm meteorologist Brooke Foster. That's your Southwest Montana weather report.
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All right, Tara, headed out. Been a pleasure, as always. Enjoy your afternoon. I'm leaving you with a lineup you're going to love. Hang on for Cody Johnson. Also see some Luke Bryan on the way for you, too. Right now, Brantley Gilbert. Much love. Bye.

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0: cowgirl.
1: Just after 3 o'clock with Clay Moden. Great to be with you this Saturday, the first Saturday of August already. And some great country music like this one from Morgan Wallen. Here's Don't We.

blasting through your speakers like the Kool-Aid Cartoon Man. 10 in a row. 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

was listening to Evan Paul, Taste of Country Nights, this past week. He said that Corey Kent and Co. Wetzel kind of held this song back from the record company. They didn't want them to say no to it, and it's a massive hit. Here they are with Rocky Mountain Low.

0: There's Kane Brown and woman. Good afternoon. I'm Clay Moden. Great to be with you this weekend. It's August already. And have you been out back to school shopping at all? We did a little bit of that this weekend. Apparently, all of our kids need new backpacks before school starts. And I thought, when I was a kid, and again, this is going to date me a little bit. I feel a little bit older after saying this. But when I was a kid, I feel like we had the same backpack for years. I'm talking like third grade through high school. It was the old like L.L. Bean or JanSport backpacks. They seemed to last forever. And I don't think my parents ever went out and got us a new one every year. But hey, times are definitely different. And if you're back to school shopping, hang on for Jason Aldean and Dan and Shay coming up.
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I think the best part of summer is just beginning. There's so many fun things coming up this month, including football. Can you believe that they're back at training camp already? And the preseason is here. That's incredible. Here comes Dan and Shay with Say So.

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12: Southwest Montana weather. A break from the heat is expected as a cold front moves through this weekend, bringing a 20-degree temperature drop. It will be windy through Sunday with gusts up to 30 miles per hour. Highs Monday and Tuesday will be in the 70s and low 80s. Will stay near normal for much of next week. I'm meteorologist Brooke Foster. That's your Southwest Montana weather report.
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That's one of the few weekends there's no NASCAR in the summer, at least for the Cup Series. Not until Iowa Speedway next weekend. Here's Shaboozy with Jelly Roll and Amen.

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0: Well, hang on for Morgan Wallen and Kenny Chesney coming up here in just a few minutes. Great to have you with us this weekend. Nothing but the best country music around, including Jordan Davis and Turn This Truck Around.
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day, Pop's farm was a place to go. Load a truck up, hit the dirt road. Jumped a barbed wire, spread the word. Light the bonfire and call the girls. King in the can and the Marlboro man. Jack and Jim were a few good men. Where you learn how to kiss and cuss and fight too. Better watch out for the boys in blue. And all this small town, he said, she said. Ain't it funny how rumors spread like I know something y'all don't know. Man, that talk is getting old. You better mind your business, man. Watch your mouth. Before I have to knock that loud mouth out. I'm tired of talking, man. Y'all ain't listening. The motor.

pop quiz. Do you actually know what your net worth is? I'll explain why that's such an important question this weekend coming up in just a few minutes. But first, Morgan Wallen. Here's Last Night.

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0: Carry on. There's Kenny Chesney. Great to have you with me this weekend. I'm Clay Moden. Do you know what your net worth is? Now, when you hear net worth, don't you think rich people? Like, it's only for those who have a ton of money. But actually, according to a recent study, they say that most adults don't have any idea of what their net worth is. Even if you don't think you have a lot of money, there's a way to calculate that, and that you actually should know your net worth. It's more than just as how much is in your checking account or how much you can max out on a credit card. Might want to look into that. It could actually help you maybe gain some more financial success. Not that I have any clue what that means, because I've got four kids and the money doesn't stick around long. I can't believe how expensive back-to-school shopping has become. It's crazy out there right now. But hey, maybe this weekend, if you got a minute, might want to calculate your net worth. Might be better than you think. Ella Langley with Morgan Wallen coming up, and Zach John King.
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0: You love your kids enough to take them to see their favorite band. Love them enough to make sure they're buckled up in the back seat. 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

Thanks for joining us throughout the weekend. If you're still at work, working on a Saturday afternoon, at least we've got great country music to carry us through like this one. I think this is the duet of the summer. From Ella Langley and Morgan Wallen, because I can't love you anymore.

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We've got the dum-dum of the day, question of the day, three things you need to know, and a whole lot more. 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

You know, you can message us anytime here at the studio. And just got a message from Paul and the Woodchucks. They're out drinking this afternoon after a long morning of work. I'm not sure if that's the name of a country band or just a group of guys, but Paul and the Woodchucks. Thanks for listening. Here's Zach John King.

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10: Southwest Montana weather. A break from the heat is expected as a cold front moves through this weekend, bringing a 20-degree temperature drop. It will be windy through Sunday with gusts up to 30 miles per hour. Highs Monday and Tuesday will be in the 70s and low 80s will stay near normal for much of next week. I'm meteorologist Brooke Foster. That's your Southwest Montana weather report.
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Well, it's a busy weekend for concerts and some of your favorite stars. Ella Langley was in the central New York area last night. Philadelphia for the weekend with Morgan Wallen. What a busy summer. Here's Ella and Be Heard.

Well, if you feel like you were in great shape back in the 1990s, you might want to relive that era. I'll tell you why people are looking back to the 1990s this weekend. 5 minutes from now, but first, Tucker Wetmore. Here's Brunette.

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0: Lainey Wilson with John Mayer. Phone, keys, wallets. I'm Clay Moden. Great to be with you this weekend. I was flipping through Parade magazine, and there's some health advice from the 1990s that they're saying are making a comeback. What kept you safe in the 90s could help you in 2026. Like this one, quit smoking. Have you ever tried that? I used to smoke, 15, 20 years ago, and I quit by running. That was my new habit, and I haven't looked back. So maybe that's a little advice for you this weekend. But another one from the 90s was exercising at home. Everybody had those videotapes. And also wearing a helmet when you ride a bike. Before that, I remember when we were kids, nobody talked about bike helmets or bike safety. We had a bicycle at our house. It was like a hand-me-down. It had no grips. I think we actually used duct tape on the handlebars. That thing was super dangerous. But hey, back to the 1990s. If you want to feel better, take better care of yourself, might want to look at that article from Parade magazine this weekend. Riley Green is coming up, his new one, Think As You Drunk, and Ella Langley.
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Great to have you with us this Saturday afternoon. Maybe you're headed to dinner already or drinks with friends tonight. Here's a fun song to get you started. Kind of a good pregame song. Riley Green, just think as you drunk.

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We've got the dum-dum of the day, question of the day, three things you need to know, and a whole lot more. 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

It'll be interesting to see some of the video highlights from tonight's show in Philadelphia. Ella Langley is there with Morgan Wallen. I believe it's the last night for that portion of the tour. Incredible. And this song, I don't even know. There's no words to describe how big it actually is for Ella Langley. Here's Choosin' Texas.

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22: Southwest Montana weather. A break from the heat is expected as a cold front moves through this weekend, bringing a 20-degree temperature drop. It will be windy through Sunday with gusts up to 30 miles per hour. Highs Monday and Tuesday will be in the 70s and low 80s will stay near normal for much of next week. I'm meteorologist Brooke Foster. That's your Southwest Montana weather report.
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